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2: Good morning. Going for a top of 14 across the coast today. Partly cloudy. Tomorrow's going to be 15 degrees, a possible shower. Monday, 15 degrees, partly cloudy as well. The tick in Devonport, 10 degrees. Burnie at 10 as well. Same for Smithton, Stanley, Sheffield at 8. And where we are, live in Ulverston, it is also 10 degrees.
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2: Oh boy, what a day. We're excited. We are here live from the Hive in OV. It is their family day for National Science Week. Now, they're doing Science Week a little bit differently. They're doing it a little bit longer term, essentially. They're doing it over a few weeks instead of just the 1 week, as is standard across the country. But you've got to get down here. So it's going to be the most exciting day. There's all the things that you would ever, ever, ever want to do. We're going to be having a chat to some of the legends that work here. We're going to have a chat at some stage to Mayor Cheryl Fuller, the Mayor of the Central Coast Council as well. If you want to see any of the stuff that's happening, very easy to do so. HiveTasmania.com.au. Their Science Week is running through to the 26th of August. Their program this year is called Seeds of Curiosity. So there's hands-on workshops, there's talks, family activities, planetarium experiences, and special events across 3 weeks. And this is something shameful that I shouldn't tell you, but I'm going to tell you anyway. This is my first time at the Hive, and I am so impressed already. If you haven't been here, or even if you have, you're going to love what's on offer. So get down here live until 2 o'clock, I think, for a second. It's very early. It's very early for me. It's a lie. It's very late for me. It's going to be a really fun day. So get down here. Celebrate Science Week at Hive Olby, August 8th through to the 26th, including today. And make sure you don't miss us. If you miss us, then I'll miss you. And that's exactly what you're hearing right now. Oliver Tree, Robin Schultz with Ben, live with CFM from the Hive in Ulverston. Get down here.

0: It's CFM live on location at the Hive in Ulverston. These guys at 50 Main Street in Ulverston. This is incredible. People are already making their way through the doors. And look, there's plenty of reasons why. There's 15 unique experiences delivered across the Hive and also the wider community too. So it's not just here, but today we are focusing here because we've got the family day. Access as usual, obviously normal entry costs there, but there's so many things going on. Oh, and Scarlett's just brought back a hat for me. There's a hat, a beanie, and a bucket hat. It's a beautiful National Science Week hat. It is black with a nice little orange trim. I'm going to pop that one on very quickly. This year, we're doing Seeds of Curiosity is the program. So I invite you to dig into the science that shapes the world and our region. And there are heaps of scientists here to help you on that journey of discovering exactly, you know, exactly what they do and exactly what you can do in your everyday life as well. So nurturing knowledge for all is actually the national theme for it. And then Seeds of Curiosity is the more localized version of it as well. So there's curiosity, discovery, and lifelong learning, of course, encouraged as well. And Scarlett is still adjusting this hat on me. And that's just because it just looks so good that you've got to get at all these different angles. And I have a feeling you can get down here and also find yourself a hat, a beanie, or a bucket hat, or a cap. Do I count this as a cap or a bucket hat? Because, I mean, do I just say a hat? Because if I say a hat, it could be the bucket hat or the cap. Either way, I look good. You should get down here. They are open for the entire day. I'm going to be broadcasting live until 2 o'clock for the full program and your tickets. If you want to get in a little bit quicker today, just go to hivetasmania.com.au. I don't want to give away too much, but I'll give you a slight look forward as to what we're going to be doing today. We're going to be having some chats to some young Tassie scientists. We're going to have Cheryl Fuller, the Mayor of the Central Coast Council, on as well. Hopefully, we'll be able to have a chat to Hydro Tasmania, but no guarantees there. We also spoke to Dr. Martin George the other day, Nathan and myself, about today. He's doing, I think it's, what's it actually called? There's a name for it, but he's a big astrologist, planetarium stuff with coffee included. And that to me is everything that I could possibly need. Art design, healthy country services as well. So make sure you get down here live until 2 o'clock. But honestly, they're going to have to drag me out of this place. So get down here.
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0: to CFM, Maximum Music Weekend. I suppose it is still considered that. We are live from the Hive in Ulverston, 50 Main Street in Ulverston, and we've been joined by a couple of legends, some young Tassie scientists. Guys, introduce yourselves, tell us who you are and what you do.
1: So my name is Zane. I'm a young Tassie scientist who specializes in neuroscience. So yep. I study the brain.
0: All right. And yourself?
2: My name is Sarah. I'm also a young Tassie scientist and I am a fisheries researcher. So I study fish ears.
0: Fish ears. Fish I didn't even ears. Know that fish had ears.
2: I know. A lot of people don't know that fish have ears.
0: And that's kind of the whole idea is that people just don't know how diverse the world of science is, right? So you guys are both here today. At the hive, and one neuroscientist, brain person, you're doing your PhD, your doctorate of philosophy. Is that right? Come on, nailed it. So can you tell us a little bit about you're doing your PhD? What brought you to neuroscience and what are we doing today as well that relates to you?
1: So, I had family histories of different neurodegenerative diseases. So I really was passionate about going in and learning about those and finding different treatments and cures that we could have for those. So I look at how different modifiable risks for those diseases, so psychological stress and bushfire smoke exposure could actually impact our brain.
0: Really?
1: Yeah. Yeah, it's so interesting because it's something, especially with air pollution, bushfire smoke is really our only pollutant down here in Tassie in the air that we're exposed to with our cleanest air.
0: Okay, and so this is all just born on a family kind of history that you're interested in.
1: Yeah, exactly.
0: Right, and you said, what brings you to fish ears?
2: Well, I grew up on the coast of New South Wales and yep. I was always snorkeling, always going fishing with my dad. And I just thought I need to study the ocean. Like how cool to do this as my job every day. And I moved to Tasmania because it's so specialized for marine science. And then I met one of my lecturers who was talking about otoliths, which are what the fish ears are called. And I was like, huh, who knew? And so I just decided that's what I really want to study because they have rings, kind of like how trees do. So you can use their ear bones to see whether they're growing fast or growing slow.
0: Interesting.
2: How fishing's affecting them, how the climate's affecting them, just from this tiny little ear bone.
0: Right. And so you guys are both based out of Hobart. You're a little bit earlier into your journey, right? You're just starting your honours?
2: I just finished my honours.
0: Sorry.
2: That's all right. Starting my PhD next February.
0: Right. And PhDs, if I understand correctly, have very specific, like you have to come up with a very specific thesis that you want to research. So you said yours is it neurodivergence? And
1: so it's neurodegenerative disease.
0: Okay.
1: So more like dementias and Alzheimer's disease specifically.
0: Okay. Right. And then have you submitted your thesis topic already?
2: Yeah, I have. So I looked at how fishing is affecting like the variability in growth in the southern sand flathead. So seeing if there's a lot of fast growing fish and a lot of slow growing fish or just slow growing fish.
0: So it's kind of like, it's incredible how diverse the world of science is, but how specialized you can get as well. So talking probably in a more broad circumstance, I'm sure we're not really going to be talking about neurodegenerative or fish ears here today. What can people expect if they come through and see the young Tassie scientists at the Hive?
1: So we have a diversity of different sciences on display today. So we have Sarah's fish bones. We have the Easiest Scientist competition where every drawing of that science related wins a prize. We have chromatography. So seeing how different colors of markers are made up of so many different colors within them. So just think of your greens are made of your blues and your yellows. We have a gravity table, so showing how space-time curves and how planets orbit around a sun. It's so many different sciences that are on display today.
0: Yeah, okay. And so are you a Tassie person through and through?
1: Yes, so I was born down in Tassie and grew up here all my life.
0: So it also kind of allows a pathway to travel around because you're from Tassie and then obviously from New South Wales as well. So it can bring you to places, send you around places. Science is really a kind of a canvas for you to paint your own future in, I suppose.
1: Yeah, exactly. And as young Tassie scientists, we travel around the whole state in National Science Week the week before, during and after. And we're seeing over about 130 schools, so that's about half the schools in Tasmania that we're seeing.
0: Far out. Well, if you're not going to be at school when they turn up, you've got to get here to the Hive in Ulverston, 50 Main Street in Ulverston. I'm here live until 2 o'clock. You've got to see the young Tassie scientists. Go and see some gravity, go and see some fish bones, and get some prizes for doing some art. Guys, thank you so much for joining us.
1: Thank you so much.
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0: at CFM, your maximum music weekend, live on location at The Hive in Ulverston, 50 Main Street. I've just gone upstairs, had a quick little peek around. My goodness, it's insane, isn't it, Scarlett?
1: It is insane. We saw lots of cool things upstairs. Mm. Tell me what you saw, Ben.
0: Well, I saw gravity things. I thought the young Tassie scientists we spoke to about 15 minutes back, they said, oh, yeah, well, there's gravity stuff upstairs. I was like, oh, okay. Is it a situation of, like, a feather versus a brick and you're testing out terminal velocity? No, people were making their own cars and sending it down like a little track. And I now want one.
1: You know, honestly, I could feel gravity running up those stairs chasing after you.
0: Yeah,
1: but we made it up, and there's some awesome things up there. You even won a prize.
0: I got a thylacine. I think that's right. Thylacine,
1: yes, that's
0: Tassie
1: it.
0: Tassie tiger. I know it's a Tassie tiger. I just don't know scientific words. And you know, I've rediscovered something. It unlocks memories.
1: Tell me more. Here.
0: Because I don't think I've actually ever mentioned this full stop to anybody, really. But before I was in radio, before I was managing pubs, and before I was teaching music in schools, I was studying psychology.
1: Really?
0: Yes. And what I've learned is it was a good decision for me to stop studying psychology because I do not remember anything.
1: Oh, dear. Well,
0: I remember the word synapses.
1: Yes.
0: Job done.
1: Okay, perfect. Well, we can remember what's been happening upstairs, can't we? There's some plants.
0: Yep, planetarium.
1: Planetarium is happening today.
0: They're testing, like, different waters and things like that. It's just insane.
1: Hydro.
0: Yeah. See, good. You're learning science words as well. Hydro. My goodness. Scarlett's been studying. If you'd like to come down and say g'day, you really should. They've obviously got the cafe here, so get yourself a coffee, walk your way through, learn some stuff. We're going to be here live until 2 o'clock. I'm going to rope Scarlett into learning more scientific words, so you've got to join us down here. More people join us on the show later, including Cheryl Fuller, hopefully, the Mayor of Central Coast Council. Here at 50 Main Street in Ulverston, the Hive Family Day. Open for quite a bit of time, so get here. We're live until 2 o'clock on sleep. With American Girls, there's no American Girls here. We've got Harry Styles. Improve your style and learn how to talk to people in a very stylish manner about science. I think that counts. I don't know if you can hear that, but the Planetarium show is starting in 15 minutes, so get here to The Hive in Ulverston at CFM. Good morning.

0: It's CFM, your Maximum Music Weekend, live from the Hive. And just walking over, and I've quickly grabbed them a touch earlier than they expected, I think. But we've got Cheryl Fuller, the Mayor of the Central Coast Council. G'day, Cheryl.
1: G'day, Ben. Fancy bumping into you here.
0: I mean, well, you should be bumping into everybody here. It's going to be the best day of the year, I reckon.
1: Not only is it the great day in Hive, it's a great day outside.
0: It's a beautiful
1: today,
0: day.
1: To be walking around Ulverston, drinking coffee, taking the kids to the park, and then coming to Hive to experience our Family Science Day.
0: Yeah, and there's so many things. I think literally in 5 minutes' time, the first show is going to be upstairs. Tycho Goes to Mars. That's an all-ages show. There's another three going on throughout the day, 1 o'clock, 2 p.m. and 3 p.m. as well. This is, it's pretty massive as far as the amount of people you've got here. How's it compare to other years?
1: It is good. I think the word is getting out, so we're spending a lot of, we've got you here.
0: Yeah.
1: So tick, because you're telling the whole Northwest Coast about Hive and what we're doing. And this is the biggest year. We've got 15 events across the program, but this is our fifth National Science Week program session. Yeah. So we've been at this for a while, because when you build a building with a planetarium up the top and a great kids science center up on the top floor, then science is your jam, right?
0: There's this a boy that was coming through earlier called Arthur, and I had a chat to them, and I was saying to Arthur's mum that I reckon that if I was here growing up, then you wouldn't be able to get me out of here. Like the gravity stuff that's upstairs, the planetarium, especially with the young Tassie scientists that are here as well. And like you said, inside and outside, because there's 15 events.
1: Yep.
0: All across the coast.
1: Yeah.
0: So there's the Science Day today. Also tomorrow there is a cultural walk with Lyndon O'Neill. You can go and see do some slime molds as well. Mount Gnomon's got some stuff. There's trivia.
1: How
0: happening.
1: Good is the Mount Gnomon thing?
0: Oh, my
1: like
0: gosh.
1: Just not explored before. So when you think about science, everything from the ground below your feet to the sky above us, and all of the ways that we can interact and just stop and spend time. So the exhibition that's on in the art gallery at the moment is really focused on little things. We had that opening last week.
0: Yeah.
1: And just to stop for a minute and think about, you know, we're only a speck, aren't we, Ben? You and I are just mere specks.
0: Thank you for saying I'm looking very skinny at the moment. I appreciate that. But yeah, that's Monday night at Mount Gnomon Farm, because really the only thing that stops, we're in such a lucky location that we get to experience in Tasmania some of the world's most incredible things. I mean, even things like the aurora that, you know, growing up in Victoria, it was a situation. I think it was last year, it was, oh, you might be able to see it from Melbourne, and from, you know, west to east, the entire south coast of Victoria, the beaches were packed, people trying to get a slight look at it, and it's just something we get to experience. The only thing that stops it is light pollution.
1: Yeah, and we're at the point where we sort of take it for granted. We're a bit ho-hum about it now. And we're probably a bit ho-hum when we see little penguins, you know, doing their thing or making their noise, whereas people pay lots of money to go and experience that. So, we are super precious, and it's good to have weeks like these and places like Hive where we can focus and remind ourselves and teach the kids, right?
0: And again, with that, even the situation of the light pollution is something that you're going to experience more so in Hobart or in Lonnie. But here, especially with Mount Gnomon on Monday, it's just going to be beautiful, uninhibited skies where you're going to be able to just, like, you see the actual Milky Way bar, like, running over the top of you.
1: Yeah, no, the dial is our crown, and there's lots of places like Mount Gnomon where you can just sit and spend time and soak it up. Yeah, for sure.
0: Yeah, the Derby track's running, and you've been, you've gotten in here. I'm assuming you've got a pretty full-on day today.
1: Well, I will spend a bit more time in this building. There's other stuff going on, because there is always the Leven Regional Arts people doing their thing. Today, I think we've got the annual general meeting of the Wood Turners Guild, as well as all of the other things. There are people outside sitting in the sun, drinking coffee, having a snack. So great opportunity. So, there is all of, if you're sitting at home thinking, oh, we haven't got a plan for the day, all of that information is available on our website. Grab your phone, centralcoast.tas.gov.au, go to the news section. It'll show you all the things at Hive. But, hey, better than that, just get out of the house.
0: Absolutely. And again, a beautiful day like today, the sun is shining, and there's no better place to be than at the Hive. Go to hivetasmania.com.au to see all of the information, because there are, rumour has it, some events that are already selling out.
1: Yeah, yes, which is great. I'm not sure what the, because we've got trivia at the Pier in Ulverston on Wednesday and the Penguin Beer Co. Mm. So I'm not sure what those nights are doing. I mean, those Island State Brewing love their trivias.
0: Oh,
1: they're big, aren't they? But this is, we're taking it over and it's all about science, so that'll test the grown-ups.
0: I think the Pier's usually around about 90 people there. It's usually pretty full. So if you like your science, if you know much about your science, get down here, get throughout the community over these next couple of weeks, because they're doing National Science Week a little bit differently. They're extending it longer. They started on the 8th. They're running through to the 26th, I believe, which is more so, I mean, Science Week officially starts around the country today, I believe, but there's so many things to do that it's just, we've got to add extra
1: days. We cannot fit it into a week. So as we said, lots of opportunities to do interesting things we might not do the rest of the time. We're grateful to be supported by some federal government funding for National Science Week. So shout out to the people that have applied for that and provided us with that. But we're in the home of Hive. We're so fortunate to have it. It's not only our science home, it is our cultural home. Mm. And thanks for being with us today and coming to do an outside broadcast.
0: Well, yeah, thank you for being with me today. But I really appreciate it, and it's a beautiful place. If you haven't seen it, you need to. HiveTasmania.com.au, or just come down and say good day. Visit it at 50 Main Street in Ulverston.
1: Near the clock. Everyone knows where the clock is. We are right next door.
0: I'm going to be here live until 2. They're open until 4 today. Cheryl Fuller, Mayor of the Central Coast Council, thank you so much for joining me.
1: Thanks for being with us.
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12: Good morning, I'm Alana Riley. First overseas, Indonesia has been rattled by multiple earthquakes, the biggest of which measured a magnitude of 7.8. They struck near the Flores region this morning. Our local authorities assure there is no tsunami threat to Australia. In the US, Luigi Mangione has admitted in court to fatally shooting UnitedHealthcare boss Brian Thompson in New York in 2024, now due to be sentenced in December. The 28-year-old pleaded guilty to federal charges of stalking, telling the court it was after suffering severe pain for years due to a broken back and navigating obstacles in the US health insurance system. Back home, federal police have allegedly found almost 300 kilos worth of cocaine hidden in a tractor being imported to Australia. Border Force say they found the drugs concealed in a shipping container arriving into Melbourne from Germany via Panama this week, now searching for those responsible. And a major search operation operation continues in New South Wales today, 4 days after 18-year-old Lily Hooper failed to return from a solo hike. The experienced bushwalker disappeared at Natai National Park on Wednesday. Authorities are hopeful she'll be found safe and sound.
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12: In sport, Aussie bowlers have a big task ahead of them to take down Bangladesh, who've returned to the field in the third day of the first test in Darwin. A short time ago, the tourists were leading Australia by 153 runs, with 4 wickets remaining. In the AFL, Fremantle has secured the minor premiership overnight, just the second time in the club's history. It's after the Dockers downed Adelaide 112-88 in Perth. Frio coach Justin Longmuir says they've set up their season.
13: It's a good achievement. Really proud of the players, of how they bounced back after last week. We've put ourselves in a good position.
12: This afternoon, round 23 continues when Richmond take on St Kilda at the MCG before North Melbourne take on the Cats at Marvel.
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15: Looking across the coast today, a top of 14 degrees. Relatively nice skies. There is technically some cloud hanging about here or there or somewhere, but I can't see it, to be honest with you. Tomorrow, 15 degrees, similar situation regarding clouds. And Monday, also 15 degrees with a little bit of cloud. Devonport at the second, 12 degrees. Burnie the same. Smithton, Stanley the same. Sheffield, 11. And at the second in Ulverston, where we are live at the Hive, it's also 12 degrees.
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15: Absolutely hectic. There's stuff everywhere. If you like your science, great. If you don't like your science, even better. They're going to change you. They're going to get you down here and you are going to have so much fun. It's Seeds of Curiosity as part of the National Science Week. The actual National Science Week is just kicking off at the moment, but this has been underway for the last week and it's going to continue being underway for another week and a half yet. So it's going through to the 26th. What you got to do, you got to get yourself to hivetasmania.com.au to see the entire program. 15 events. From trivia at pubs to cultural walks to play to just having a look at the night skies and, of course, the family day today, open until 4 o'clock. I'm here broadcasting live until 2, so you've got to get through here. You've got to say g'day. I'd love to meet you. We're going to have a whole bunch of incredible people joining us. We've already had Cheryl Ford, the Mayor of the Central Coast Council, join us. We're also going to hopefully get Dr. Martin George, who is running one of the local events here. I keep on forgetting the names because there's just too many things. I'm just overwhelmed. I'm going to find it. There you go. Under Tasmanian Stars with Dr. Martin George. He's running that as an astrologist. And also, I think the other day, potentially, or maybe still, there's just, what am I trying to say? Lots of stuff. Lots of stuff is essentially. It did Astro Coffee. That's what it was. Oh, yum. Coffee. And coffee and science, what could go together better than that? You can get both of them. There's a coffee shop here. Get yourself a coffee. Come say it. G'day to me. Go see the young Tassie scientists on level 3. And they're open as usual, so you're still going to be able to see the gallery and the museum too. So get yourself along. This is a bit of JB, Speed Demon. Don't be a speed demon. Drive safe.

live on location at the Hive in Ulverston. We're open until 4 o'clock, the Family Science Day. I'm here until 2 o'clock. You have to get down here with your standard entry. Of course, you're going to get your museum, you're going to get the gallery, and you're going to get all of the incredible things that are happening upstairs. Level 3 is where you want to go for the science center. You can make a little science drawing. I drew, and this is really, really sciencey, really in my science bag here. I drew H2O, the street name for water. How good is that? If you do something like that, you get yourself a little prize. I got myself a lovely little, I think it's a burnt into. It's a Tasmanian tiger. And I'm trying to figure out how they've gotten the engraving, because they've got so much detail on this. I have a feeling that it's been slightly, like, maybe laser burnt into. Come along, get one, and you can give me your professional opinion on how they have made this Tasmanian tiger, okay? Get here until 4 o'clock. I'm going to be here until 2. There's gravity things. You can make your own little car with a hot glue gun, which I am definitely getting stuck into a little bit later. And make a full day of it, because you can get here, spend your rest of your morning and your early afternoon here, then you get over to the footy, watch some NWFL. I think the seniors matches are kicking off around about 2:30, maybe? Who knows? But there's going to be so many things to do. And look, for a family day out, it really is super affordable with amazing things here. As far as experts go, demonstrations, other things. They've got the gallery that's open for purchasing stuff, the workshop, the cafe as well. And we're going to have a whole bunch of incredible people that we're going to be able to talk to. So if you're not here already, which I presume you're not, if you're listening, you're probably not in the building, you got to get here, because it is going to be a whole boatload of fun. And it's only going to be more fun if I get to see you. Okay? Get down here, 50 Main Street in Ulverston, right near the clock, is exactly how Mayor Cheryl Fuller has described it. So get yourself here up until 4 o'clock and experience Family Science Day.

0: with the general overarching theme of news of Science Week, which is Seeds of Curiosity, is what they're calling it. 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I'm sure I'll see you soon. If not, come on, do it.
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0: Disney, Bruno.
1: We could finish the song there. That's fine. CFM, Maximum Music Weekend with Ben, live at The Hive, 50 Main Street in Ulverston. You got to get here. So many things going on. There's representatives. I feel like I'm speaking about the United Nations. There are representatives from all across the state, including the University of Tasmania has got their young Tassie scientists here. If you want to learn about neuroscience, or if you want to learn about fish ears. We spoke to somebody earlier that specialization is fish ears, which you might not have known that fish had ears, because I certainly didn't. Things like this you're going to learn. If you like your science, if you know your science, if you don't know your science, if you don't like your science, this is perfect for everybody, because you are going to leave here a new person with so many things to do. They've got hands-on workshops, they've got talks, family activities, planetarium experiences, special events across 3 weeks. And we've heard some news. The Mount Noman Star activity is sold out. It's that popular. I mean, it was free. I believe that there may or may not, this is very quietly, very secretly, there might be a different opportunity somewhere else. But to check out all of the information, hivetasmania.com.au. Scarlett is sitting there furiously social mediaing away. Scarlett, there's just too many things. You're a busy person.
2: I am a busy person. You could even say I'm busy like a bee at Hive today. The look on Ben's face right now.
1: All right, guys, that's all from us today. No, we're here until 2 o'clock. So I've been here making sure that I'm doing my job, and your job is to go around and see other things. What have you seen that's really impressed you or excited you so far?
2: Look, I actually ventured off into one of the rooms that doesn't have anyone in it, and I found this really cool glass art. It's kind of glass made into plants, and it looks really awesome.
1: I thought you were going to say, I saw this really awesome glass art. It's like glass turned into art, and I was going to be like, no, really?
2: No, but it's really cool, and it's partnered with paintings as well. So they've kind of done this like annotation in a painting form of the glass art. It's really cool. But aside from that, there's lots of things happening for Science Day today.
1: I mean, I think that's the whole point, is that you can come here for the Family Science Day. You can see all the incredible science stuff, but you can also still get access to the full Hive complex. So you're still able to go to the museum and see those pieces of art as well. They're open until 4 o'clock, by the way, with bookings required for all of their events. Is there something that you want to see, Scarlett?
2: The planetarium shows, I think, is what I want to see, yeah.
1: All right, well, there are quite a few of them going if you wanted to plan out your day. I believe there's one at 1 o'clock, which obviously you're still going to be working for, and you're definitely going to be working very hard. That's Tilt. It's a new show about Earth seasons as we get towards spring. Spring's only a couple of weeks away. How good's that? Day's getting a little bit longer. But at 2 o'clock, once we're finished on air, Phantom of the Universe. That one is The Search for Dark Matter. That one's for ages 5+ only. So I think you should still be able to go to that one.
2: Cool. Well, I'll have to have a look into it. I think I'll have to go over to the Hive website, book online.
1: Yeah, hivetasmania.com.au. And some of the young Tassie scientists have got all these different things going on. Gravity stuff. They're talking about how do planets kind of and stars interact around black holes. And the world is a mysterious place. But the galaxies and the universes are so much more mysterious, and that's what makes it so exciting. There's always new things to discover.
2: Exactly, like spaghettification. Have you heard that term before?
1: Is that where you add the pasta sauce to?
2: Not quite. No, okay. It's actually a term that is used involved with black holes. It's when you get sucked into one and you turn like spaghetti. It's spaghettification.
1: Well, I'm going to have nightmares about that. All right, but no, get down here. We're live until 2 o'clock here at Hive Tassie, hivetasmania.com.au. It's in Ulverston, 50 Main Street. There's parking here. There's a cafe. There's so many staff members. There's myself. There's Scarlett. And very, very shortly, there'll be you as well. So get yourself here expeditiously. CFM.
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0: CFM Live, location at the Hive in Alveston. 50 Main Street. They're here for the Family Science Day as part of National Science Week. Now, this is a national thing, obviously, in the name, National Science Week, but it's going to continue for a long time yet. We are not planning on stopping this. It's going for another 11 days, actually. I've just seen an absolutely gorgeous person coming along, and I've decided to steal them away. Hello, tell us about yourself.
1: Hi, mate, how are you? I'm Brendan. We're the new owners of 70 Acres down here at the Hive.
0: Yeah, so this is the cafe on site?
1: Yeah, so it's the cafe on site. We've been here now, you know, 5 months, so yeah.
0: Yeah, so 5 months. How have you found the first 5 months?
1: It's been unreal, actually, mate. It's been really good. It's getting busier and busier. We've definitely brought some new stuff, new menus, and put a bit of a food element to it now. So it's taken off.
0: Are you a Northwest local through and through?
1: Yeah, from La Trobe. Travelled around, done a lot of travelling around Australia, but yeah, from La Trobe originally, yeah.
0: Right, so the cafe being here, how do you find... I mean, you're going to see a whole bunch of people coming through from diverse backgrounds. What do you think the best part of being part of a business right in the heart of Alveston and at the Hive is?
1: Yeah, definitely it's like being part of the Hive has been great because obviously we get a lot of people through here for the museum and everything upstairs. But also the best thing about Alveston is definitely the locals, they look after you. If you do a good job and work hard, they look after you and they support you well.
0: Yeah, well, and you are doing a good job because I'm putting down a cheeky latte from you guys and it's beautiful. So you open up every day when the Hive's open as well?
1: Yeah, so our hours are slightly different to the Hive, but we're 8 till 2, 7 days.
0: Ah, so 7 days?
1: Yeah, 7 days.
0: Yeah, wow. So you'll be here until 2 o'clock today, same as Scott and myself. Have you had much of an opportunity, I mean, working, you've got an apron on, so I'm assuming you're from the chefing world?
1: Yeah, definitely. Chef by trade and then... Yeah.
0: So I know that chefs work very hard. Have you had much of an opportunity to actually take some time to go and look around the incredible facilities here?
1: Yeah, I've been up, mate. We've been up. Obviously, Jesse's great down here as well, and Sarah. These guys look after us quite well, so they always tell us to come up and have a look whenever we want. So we have been up a couple of times, yeah.
0: Have you been up today?
1: Not today yet, no.
0: No, you've got to get to level 3, because level 3 is where it's all happening for National Science Week. They've got the young Tassie scientists and all these things. And I mean, fundamentally, if we're looking, science impacts everything, cooking, emulsifying things, that's a chemical chain reaction.
1: Yeah, we don't do that so much here at the cafe, but I have definitely done that over the career where we've done a lot of different things like that as well.
0: Caramelization, that's another, there you go, that's another scientific term that we can apply here. Yeah. It's just kind of goes to show how wide the world of science is, and you're going to be able to see some of that stuff at Science Week here, the Family Day at the Hive, 50 Main Street. What excites you about being here going forward at the Hive? What excites you? You've been here 5 months. Surely you've got a plan for the next
1: few. Look, obviously we took over as a kind of coming into the winter months, so we haven't been able to use the outside area as much. But yeah. Obviously, as you can see on today, we've got the beanbags out there and everything like that. So summer coming is going to be quite big. We're looking at doing a couple of burger nights once a week and really trying to use the outside area as well.
0: Yeah, which is, I mean, again, just a real tick of approval for how diverse and how utilitous, I suppose, is the word, like how great this space is. And it's only enhanced with the groups that are here, the Northwest Woodcraft Guild here, the gallery, the museum, Science Week, and, of course, the cafe.
1: Yeah, no, we've loved it. We've loved being a part of it, and we enjoyed our time. We could just see it's getting busier, and there's a lot of great things coming up. We collaborate a lot with the Hive with different functions and stuff we've got coming up as well, so I think it'll be quite good.
0: We'll get down here, 50 Main Street. The Hive is open until 4 o'clock today. The cafe is open to get yourself something to drink, something to eat, and see some of the incredible stuff here at Science Week. 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
7: Hi there, I'm Alana Riley. Images have started to emerge, appearing to show multiple damaged buildings in Indonesia after the Flores region there was rocked by multiple offshore earthquakes, the biggest of which measured a magnitude of 7.8 this morning. Our local authorities assure there is no tsunami threat to Australia. Mourners in Alice Springs have gathered today for a funeral, remembering five-year-old girl Kumanjai Little Baby, almost 4 months after her alleged murder. Those attending the service were urged to wear pink, her favourite colour. To the US, Luigi Mangione has admitted in court to shooting UnitedHealthcare exec Brian Thompson in New York in 2024, pleading guilty to federal charges of stalking. The 28-year-old's lawyers will reportedly now seek to have separate state charges dismissed under double jeopardy rules. Still overseas, Donald Trump has remarked that he'll make the Strait of Hormuz a territory of the US after defeating Iran.
8: Pretty soon I'll be declaring the Hormuz Strait a territory of the United States.
7: The US president speaking at a political rally there, adding they don't want Iran to have a nuclear weapon. And in the entertainment world, the viral toy Squishmallows is set to be turned into a movie. Amazon MGM will reportedly develop the flick inspired by the plushies.
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7: In sport, the Aussies are staging a fight back as the third day of the Darwin Test continues against Bangladesh. Josh Hazlewood struck twice against the tourists in the first hour. A short time ago, Bangladesh were 8 for 380, leading the Aussies by 182 runs. In the AFL, Fremantle have secured their spot on top of the ladder with a 24-point win over the Adelaide Crows, clinching the minor premiership. And Collingwood legend Peter Dacos has opened up on a private health battle, revealing he's now in remission from a secret cancer diagnosis. The 64-year-old admits while it was deliberately kept quiet, it was hard not to talk to people about it or share the news.
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11: Four hours off across the coast today. And I've made a mistake. Let's pause that. Whoopsies. Sorry about that, team. Top of 14 degrees across the coast today. Lots of fun stuff happening. Looking actually more specifically across the rest of the locations, though. Devonport at the second, 13. Burnie, Smithton, Stanley, Sheffield, all around 13 degrees. Same goes for Ulverston, which is where we are. And we are joined by Dr. Martin George. Thank you so much for joining me today, Doctor.
12: Always a pleasure to be speaking. I mean, it's an exciting day here at Hive.
11: It absolutely is, because it's the National Science Day. It's open until 4 o'clock. We're going to be broadcasting live until 2, and it's already been a pretty full-on day, but plenty more to go.
12: It has, and we've had lots of families in. We've just completed our first planetarium show for the day, and we've got three more coming up, as a matter of fact. At 1 o'clock, we've got our new show about how the seasons come about because of the Earth's tilt. We've got Phantom of the Universe at 2 o'clock, which is all about the search for dark matter, and 3 o'clock, our program, a really popular program called The Universe Through All the Senses. And yes, I think we're starting to sell out of tickets for those shows.
11: And you've mentioned the universe and dark matter and things. This isn't to do necessarily with today, but I understand there's been some fairly significant discoveries around the world regarding the universe.
12: Yes,
11: right?
12: About black holes. Yes, a new type of object in the universe.
11: Right.
12: Black hole stars. So basically what astronomers have found is that on some of those pictures taken with the great big James Webb telescope that's out there in space, there were some distant little red dots, and we weren't sure what they were. But now astronomers have realized that they are black holes with sort of gassy material around them. Kind of a hybrid between a black hole and a star. It's really interesting stuff. And that's been a big discovery that's made the news.
11: So you're a big, your main specialty, what you love is astronomy and stars. Does this change anything for you? I always find when I see something that interests me, I'm furiously Googling and refreshing pages. Are you doing the same thing where you get your morning routine, you wake up, you make your coffee, you make your breakfast, and you straight onto whatever industry websites you can get onto to see if there's any developments?
12: Just about every day. I'm keeping track of what astronomers are doing around the world and the wonderful discoveries that are being made by the James Webb, the Hubble, and of course the big observatories here on the surface of the Earth as well.
11: And I think that's Also, it's incredible to hear your passion that goes into it, because what that also means is that you're not just operating here at the Hive on old information. You're constantly getting new information, which means that you're able to kind of change into layman's terms. You're able to tell people in a more user-friendly way about the things that are happening around the world. And I think that seeing somebody's passion ignites passion in other people.
12: Well, yes, Ben, that's what planetariums are really all about, to enthuse people, to become interested, to inspire them. A lot of people who become scientists had their first exposure to science in a planetarium, all by looking at the night sky. And something that's just recently happened, you might have seen it on the news, about the total solar eclipse in Spain.
11: Yes.
12: I've had two colleagues over there, and one of them sent me some absolutely fabulous pictures of the eclipse, and we're gearing up in Australia for the total solar eclipse in 2028.
11: I was about to ask you whether we would expect one as well. So
12: 2028 is the next one in Australia, and the path of the moon shadow goes right across Sydney. Starts in northwest WA and crosses Australia to the southeast. People in Sydney, millions of people, will experience a total solar eclipse in July 2028.
11: All right, so if you're wanting to see that, book your flights to Sydney now, I suppose.
12: Absolutely, as soon as they become available, because for Tassie, the next total solar eclipse is in the year 2131. Visible from the far northwest.
11: How do you track it that far?
12: Well, we've got very good knowledge of the moon's orbit, exactly where the moon's going to be at a particular time, and the lineup of the Earth and the moon and the sun. So it's possible to predict well in advance when an eclipse is going to be seen.
11: So 2131.
12: 2131,
11: Mark the diaries.
12: 105 years from now. But you're right about Sydney. Book your tickets early. I think the airlines generally don't release tickets till about a year in advance. So get on the website for the airlines as soon as you can.
11: If you're looking to book for anything here as well, hivetasmania.com.au. You said there's another three shows today, and a lot of the events in general are starting to sell out. So
12: they are. We've got various things coming up. I think we've probably still got some tickets for the remaining shows today.
11: Yep.
12: But there's a lot of events coming up. For example, we've got, here at Hive today anyway, I think you've already spoken with the Young Tassie Scientists.
11: Yes, I've gone up there. I've had a look. I drew. They're doing the world's easiest art competition, I think is what they're calling it, which is you draw something science related, you get a prize. And I drew a very primitive version of H2O.
12: Oh, great. And that kind of thing is really good for kids who are visiting as well. Something fairly simple to do involving science. Mm. And we've got, I learned something amazing that fish have. Fish have earbuds. I couldn't believe it. I'd never thought about that before. And they've got a demonstration, of course, as to the gravity. They might have spoken to you about this as well, how gravity works. Mm. We've also got Hydro Taz here today as well, showing how you can generate electricity with a hand crank. And it's just amazing stuff.
11: Yeah, there's an incredible diverse range of things. No matter what flavor your kind of science tastes are, or if you're not necessarily into your sciences yet, the incredible thing is that I suppose this is how you're going to learn how far and wide science goes. If you're not used to it, you're going to go, is science actually involved in that?
12: Yes, there's basically everything. Science in so much, and there's maths in so much as well.
11: Okay, well,
12: I get kids in the planetarium, I say, who likes maths? And not all that many of them put their hands up, but I tell them a few things about how you can use maths in astronomy and everyday science, and they get more fascinated.
11: Like you said, the maths stuff even goes into the fact that you're able to track the path of the moon.
12: Yeah.
11: 2131 to know that's when the northwest coast will experience.
12: Some other events we've got coming up. We've got some trivia evenings. Mm-hmm. We've got trivia at the wharf, at the pier here in Ulverston on Wednesday night, and at Penguin Beer Co. on Saturday. It's all science trivia. And a cultural walk with Lyndon O'Neill tomorrow as well, that starts at 1 o'clock in the Bicentennial Park.
11: Yeah.
12: So there's lots of things coming up. It's not just astronomy, but that's my passion.
11: Absolutely.
12: But I love all science. I really do, Ben.
11: For all of the information, jump on hivetasmania.com.au. Science Week is back at the Hive. It's running through to the 26th, even longer than the actual National Science Week elsewhere, with the Science Day today, the Family Science Day today, with the theme of this year being Seeds of Curiosity. Get yourself to the Hive. Open till 4 and we're live until 2. Dr. Martin George, thank you so much for joining us.
12: Thanks for having me. Bye for now.

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0: Here is part of the Family Science Day, and you've got to get down here. We've got more legends joining us a little bit later on in the show, but it's the Seeds of Curiosity program. For all the information, hivetasmania.com.au. It's running from the 8th, so that's obviously already passed, but it's going through to the 26th. The national program... What's my brain trying to say? The national program is a little bit more of a wide scope. So it's the national science theme is Seeds of Science, nurturing knowledge for all. Seeds of Curiosity here. So what we're trying to do is nurture that next generation of scientists. And if you've got a kid that's interested in science or maths or anything like

0: 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There's event info there and ticket bookings. It really is a unique day and a unique time to be on the Northwest Coast with 15 experiences all across the community, both this week and next. Get out if you get a chance. But we're here live until 2 o'clock. Come say good day. Get yourself a coffee. Get yourself involved in science on the Northwest Coast. It's CFM. Good morning.
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0: man. I'm cutting shapes down here. It's CFM live from the Hive, Ulverston, 50 Main Street. Get yourself down here, Scarlett's playing stuff off your phone. Be quiet. I'm on the radio right now. You can get down here. There's so many fun things to do. No matter what your flavor is, there's something that's going to satisfy your little tickled little tosh buds. There are hands-on workshops, talks, family activities. And Scarlett, she spent this entire time on her phone editing things for the social media. And the reason is there's too many things. It's almost too many things. And they're up until 4 o'clock. But my goodness, you, if you're not here, come on, what are you doing? It's a beautiful day. Come down here, say good day, go and get yourself a coffee, get yourself something to eat. Come say hi to me. Go and see the incredible scientist upstairs, the young Tassie scientist. If you jump on our socials, CFM Devonport, for this one particularly, even though we do also have CFM Bernie available, if you look there, you're going to see me with an incredible drawing, of H2O. Now, that's part of the world's easiest art competition, where if you draw something science-related, you get a prize. And I got a thylacine, or for the less fanciful people, I only learnt it's a thylacine the other day off Nathan. If you'd rather, Tasmanian tiger. And I've gotten it. It's mine. I'm taking that home. I'm probably going to treasure that for the rest of my life. And if you want to treasure something like that, treasure the memories you're going to make here today. 50 Main Street in Ulverston. Particularly, there's Hydro Tasmania showing you how on earth they make electricity from water. I am by no means smart enough to understand how water flows, let alone how electricity comes from it. I'm still confused about how tides work. If I wanted to learn about that, I'd also go upstairs, see the lovely, lovely astronomers up there, because they know all the stuff about the moon. They know what the moon does and how it happens. They know so much more than me. And if you want to learn anything, if you don't want to learn something, you should learn something. Come here. They're open until 4 o'clock today. 50 Main Street. Seeds of Curiosity is the name of this particular Science Week program here at Hive in Ulverston. It's going through to the 26th. They've got so many things, they couldn't fit it into the single week that the rest of the country is doing it in. Go to hivetasmania.com.au for all of the information. We'll have some more friends joining us a little bit later on, so stay tuned to see.
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0: You wake up on the floor of your hotel room, a half-eaten burger in one hand. 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Your voice is gone. 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And somehow, you've got to do it all again for day two at the iHeartRadio Music Festival 2026.
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0: 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We're live at Hive Tasmania. And we've got young Eddie who's just come along. He's gotten himself a bucket hat and he said that he loves the human sizes. Eddie, mate.
1: Hello.
0: How old are you, mate?
1: I'm 10. I just had my birthday on Monday.
0: Oh, happy birthday. Happy birthday. So you've just turned 10?
1: Yeah.
0: Beautiful. And you like you said the human side of sciences, yeah. Right? So do you want to do science when you're older, you reckon?
1: Yeah, because since I was like 7 or 8, I've been really into like science and that's always wanted to be like what I want to do when I'm older.
0: Yeah, cool. So do you have anything, like you said the human side of science.
1: Yeah.
0: Is there anything in particular you really, really like?
1: I like the brain.
0: Yeah,
1: I like learning
0: cool.
1: About, like the brain, like the upper part of the body.
0: And you've been upstairs already?
1: Yeah.
0: Did you go and talk to the young Tassie scientists? Did you talk to the one that's doing their PhD?
1: Yes.
0: Yeah. Did you learn anything from them?
1: I didn't learn a lot of things.
0: Yeah, because you already know it all.
1: Yeah.
0: Yeah. Cool. So do you think that maybe in the future you'll be, I don't know, a scientist and going, do you think maybe you'll go down the same path and go to university and study that?
1: Yeah, I think so, because I really like science in general. Like, I like a lot of other sciences, not just human science. I like,
0: yeah, cool.
1: Biological science and other sciences.
0: You are, I think, the most like knowledgeable and articulate 10-year-old I've ever met. Somebody that knows what they like. That's really cool.
1: Yeah.
0: Have you done much science at school?
1: Yeah, we have science in term 1 and 3. So we're doing science this term and we're doing chemistry.
0: Oh, cool. Does that mean you might get to, I mean, you obviously don't know yet because you'll find out at school, but do you know if you'll do like a volcano with anything like the eruption stuff?
1: Yeah, probably. We did a experiment, and it was like we had corn flour and there was water. So there's water, and then we put the corn flour in, and then we made oobleck because we were finding out like the states of matter. So like liquid, gas, and solid. So we would use that. And see, because oobleck is liquid and solid, so that's very cool.
0: I feel like I'm learning things here, and you can come down here and learn as well. Hive Tasmania is open today until 4 o'clock. We're live broadcasting until 2. Eddie, thank you for joining us.
1: Thank you.
0: And happy birthday for Monday again.
1: Thank you.
0: Well, we're in a situation where my buttons stopped working. Hang on, give me a second. They open, it's part of Seeds of Curiosity is the idea for this year, Seeds of Curiosity. So make sure you get down here. It is, again, open till 4 o'clock. The cafe's open until 2. It's so much fun. And you can meet the people that Eddie's met. Really get into...

0: CFM live on location at the Hive in Ulverston, 50 Main Street. Lots of fun things to do as part of the National Science Week celebrations running through to the 26th. This year's program is Seeds of Curiosity. For all the information, the program, the events and everything else you could possibly need, hivetasmania.com.au. They've got the Young Tassie Scientists, they've got Hydro Tasmania, all the resident scientists here as well. So no matter what world of science you might be interested in, whether it's astronomy or astrophysics, like space stuff, or whether you like biology, or like young Eddie earlier, if you like your human side of sciences in the brain, there's going to be something that you enjoy. And if you're not sure what you might like, or you're not sure if you'd like anything in the world of science, you'd be surprised at how far science goes, like even cooking. You know, like water boiling, that's science. Or, you know, milkshake, putting things together and mixing them, that's science. It's all here. So get on the website, hivetasmania.com.au. You do need a book for all of the events, as places are limited. But get down here before 4 o'clock. In particular, they've still got a few things going on in just a couple of minutes' time. In fact, there's going to be another show at the Planetarium. This is Tilt. So it's a new show about Earth's seasons. And as you can feel and see outside, we're getting towards the warmer months as well. 2 o'clock, Phantom of the Universe, The Search for Dark Matter. That one is appropriate for ages 5+ only. And at 3 o'clock, The Universe Through All the Senses. It's a fun show. A bit more fun about how you touch, see, smell, hear, and taste the universe. That's interesting. That's going to be from ages 5 and up as well. But this one that's about to start is for all ages. You've got to book those. HiveTasmania.com.au. And check that out for the entire program. 15 events in the Hive, outside of the Hive, trivias, and all of the like. We've got to get to the news. Still more times to come up with some more people joining us. Hopefully we'll be able to have a chat to Healthy Country Services and some other friends that we'll meet along the way. CFM, good afternoon.
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9: I'm John Fabris. Indonesia's tsunami warning's been cancelled from a powerful quake and aftershock striking off its coast, killing at least two. Footage on the net shows a port terminal in the Flores region crumbling and dozens of terrified people fires are tearing through parts of heat-ravaged Europe, including the West Midlands in the UK, involving destroyed homes and multiple hospitalisations. Mayor Richard Parker appearing on Good Morning Britain.
10: We will have to be naive about the changes that are taking place to our climate to not to believe that these risks were increasingly significant.
9: And Donald Trump's suggested key oil transport route, the Strait of Hormuz, will be seized as US territory once the war on Iran's complete.
11: We have the blockade. No ships get through unless we want them to.
9: The president's delivered a speech in New York at a Make America Safe Again rally.
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12: An action-packed Super Saturday underway at the MCG with Richmond taking on St Kilda. A last check, it's the Saints up by 7 in the early exchanges. The Roos and Cats clash at Marvel. Brisbane and Gold Coast square off in Q Clash 32. Hawthorn tackles Collingwood tonight at the MCG, and it's the Power versus the D's in Adelaide. Fremantle has ticked off the minor premiership with a 112-88 win over the Crows last night at Optus. Midfielder Caleb Sarong's told Fox Footy they have bigger goals in front of them.
13: It is rare and you want to make the most of it, but yeah, we'll quickly move on. We're not here to just win the minor premiership. That's not what we set out to do at the start of the year, but it's nice. Getting the home final, first week of finals is what we need to do.
12: North Melbourne kicking off its AFLW premiership defence against Geelong at Marvel. Australia needs two more wickets to bat again against Bangladesh on day three of the top end test. A short time ago, the Aussies trailing the visitors by 219 runs. And Adam Scott tied 14th after round two of PGA St. Jude Championship at 4-under. That's sport. I'm Harrison Freeve.
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1: Go, Harvey, go! 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
0: 14's our top across the coast today, partly cloudy. Tomorrow, 15 partly cloudy. And same goes for Monday, 15 degrees partly cloudy as well. At the second in Devonport, 14 degrees. Burnie, the same. And Smithton, Stanley, Sheffield, 13 degrees. And Ulverston, where we are live, it is also 14 degrees. So don't expect it to get any warmer for here.
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0: It is all happening here at the Hive in Ulverston, 50 Main Street. All of the people that matter are here, except for you, of course. Jess has just walked in the door with the kids. She's excited. There's been soccer in the morning. So if you finished your soccer, you finished your junior footy, get yourself here. Entry as required, obviously, but it is a massive day with the family science going on. Young Tassie Scientists upstairs, shows. There's another show that's just gotten underway for the all ages. Another couple of shows for ages five and up. Expected about 2 o'clock and 3 o'clock. So come through, get yourself something to eat, something to drink, go and meet some people, learn some things. For example, you might learn that fish have ears. You didn't know that fish have ears. It's the first I've heard about it. Clearly not the first that the fish have heard, though, because they've got ears. Thank you so much. There's apparently an example of fish bones upstairs. Fish bones, I assume they're ear bones. There's basically, long story short, lots of people that are smarter than I am here. And you should come along 50 Main Street in Ulverston and say g'day to them. Say g'day to me. Get yourself a Friends with Benefits tag if you haven't got one already. Register that online and start saving. You don't have to worry about saving for some of this stuff because if you go to hivetasmania.com.au, all the Science Week celebrations are listed up there. You're going to be able to find out what's available, when it's available, both in the Hive and outside of the Hive. Running through to August 26 is National Science Week, which is ironic. It's very strange we call it National Science Week when here it's going for almost 3 weeks, but that's because there are just too many things. They couldn't possibly fit into 1 week. Check out the full program at hivetasmania.com.au or come through and say g'day down here, 50 Main Street in Ulverston for the Family Science Day. It's CFM, a little bit of Lewis Capaldi for you. Hello.

0: CFM, Maximum Music Weekend, still underway with so many things happening here at The Hive. The Family Science Days today, running through till 4 o'clock, interactive exhibits, live presentations, planetarium shows, and Tassie scientists on site, including some of the PhD... I don't know if students is the right word. I think they are technically students while they're undertaking it, but very, very intelligent people, very intelligent young people that are studying and researching essentially as we speak across a wide range of things, including fish ears, which apparently have rings. Like trees, they have rings. I don't really understand what they mean by that. Do you have any idea? I feel like you're getting frustrated with my fixation with fish ears.
1: You have brought it up every single talk.
0: Like fish ears, okay?
1: Didn't even know they existed until today.
0: I'm trying to exemplify the fact that I'm learning things, Scarlett.
1: Okay. Well, you're in the right place to learn things today.
0: Oh, yeah. So many fun things. Have you learned anything?
1: I've learnt that it's very sunny today, which is awesome. Spring's coming around. Well, spring, you can think of spring as being a science thing. Lots of things happen in spring.
0: Yes. Spring is science. Please explain.
1: Okay.
0: Give me your thesis.
1: Okay. Well, spring, you know, you've got lots of things happening like photosynthesis, the sun's coming out.
0: She's got me. Yeah. Okay. Fair enough.
1: Plants.
0: Yeah. Okay.
1: A lot of ecosystems.
0: You're throwing out all these
1: hibernation is probably finishing for all of the animals.
0: Probably.
1: Yeah, and it's breeding season things.
0: This is a fun fact. So you know the scientific fact.
1: What?
0: Have you heard the phrase scientific fact? Like, for example, the Earth is round. That's a scientific fact.
1: Okay.
0: Like that. And I could be wrong here. If Dr. Martin George, who's upstairs, is listening right now and wants to come down and smite this microphone out of my hand, go for it. But I'm pretty sure the theory is scientific fact is something that cannot be disproven.
1: Oh, so it's a scientific fact to say that we are live right now from The Hive, hey?
0: No, because that can be proven. It can be proven that we're live from The Hive.
1: Oh, right.
0: It would be something like a scientific fact is that after we leave here, I'm going to become a millionaire. So as of right now, that's scientific fact because we don't know. We can't prove otherwise.
1: Oh, I thought scientific fact would have been the other way around. Like it means that is...
0: No, that's just straight up fact.
1: Oh.
0: I think. I could be wrong. I better go upstairs and learn. Come down here, learn yourself. Hive Tasmania, 50 Main Street in Ulverston. Seeds of Science is the National Science Week theme. Nurturing knowledge for all. They're encouraging curiosity, discovery, and lifelong learning. So no matter what age you are, it's a perfect time to get down here and get involved with science. Hive Tasmania, the Family Science Day. Scarlett's shaking her head, looking at me disappointed.
1: No, I was nodding.
0: Oh, okay. That works as well. Get down here. We're live until 2. They're here until 4. Come say g'day and learn something about anything. It's science. How good.
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0: These beautiful things that
1: I've It's got. CFM. We are live from the Hive. Just had the wonderful Shannon come through. Happy birthday, Shannon. If you, Shannon's not listening, Shannon's gone off to go and check out some other stuff. But we are live here at the Hive in Ulverston until 2 o'clock. We've got a whole bunch of incredible things, a whole bunch of incredible people here as well. Young people, old people, whatever you essentially, whoever you are, there's going to be something for you here. And the beautiful thing about National Science Week is that if you're busy today, it's okay because there are other things that are happening. Today's obviously the best day to get down here. It's part of the Family Science Day, open until 4 at the Science Centre on the top floor here. So they've got pop-up stalls from scientists across Tassie, including the young Tassie scientists, a lot of them studying or doing their PhD at UTAS. Hydro Tassie's there. They've got the planetarium shows. They've got things to do with gravity, where you can make your own little car. And I am, obviously I'm still here, but I'm really thinking about running upstairs and getting that done because I want one of those cars in my apartment. And I know that it's not about me, but in this case, I really want it. Also happening tomorrow, the cultural walk with Lyndon O'Neill. So what you're going to be able to go is go through Kokaninga Cultural Precinct in the Bicentennial Park, see some beautiful stuff there. There's also Sound in Space, which is Slime Moulds and Mountain Harp, happening tomorrow as well, I believe. That one is $30. You've got to pay for that one, but there's two sessions you can go for there, $30 per. If you want any of the information on anything that's happening, hivetasmania.com.au, you'll see the entire program there. Or if you'd like to see some of the wider Science Week stuff, scienceweek.net.au. They're open till 4 o'clock today. The cafe is open till 2 as well, so get down here. You can get yourself a coffee if you need a little pick-me-up after the footy or anything like that. Go and see the planetarium. And really just have the best day possible. There's interactive exhibits, live presentations, planetarium shows, Tassie scientists on site, and you should be on site too. Please, please get here. hivetasmania.com.au at 50 Main Street in Ulverston. And again, if you don't get here today, make sure you get along to some of the other incredible things happening across the Central Coast and across Science World.
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0: 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Ooh. Oh.
1: The Planetarium show will begin in 15 minutes. Ticket holders, please make your way to level 2. The doors will close promptly on the hour.
0: Oh, that was intense. Did you hear that, guys? Something's starting in 15 minutes. It's exciting. Oh, wow, it's 1:45. Holy moly, holy dooly, time goes fast. I was thinking, I was just like in my mind going, whoa, live at The Hive, that's cool. I don't know why I haven't said that earlier. I really should have thought that through. But we are live. They're going to be open until 4:00. So even though we might be wrapping up relatively shortly, you can still get down here and explore all the amazing things happening here across all realms of science. If you like your gravity, great. If you don't like gravity, bad news, it's still around. Upstairs and learn a little bit about it and understand what's actually happening in the world around you with Planetarium. There's a little gift shop and Scarlett is very proudly holding 3 stickers. It's like show and tell. And my goodness, she's doing a lot of showing, not a lot of telling. But these are like one of them. Scarlett, you know, I'm just appreciating these stickers. They perfectly reflect biology, a science.
2: They do. Good job, Ben.
0: Yep, spring is science.
2: Spring science. Yeah, some of these animals you can see outside at the moment. Well, I think all of them you can because they're all Tasmanian or relevant to Tasmania at the moment. We've got the fairy wren, superb fairy wren, actually. We've got the fairy penguin.
0: Mm.
2: And we've got a sulfur-crested cockatoo sticker.
0: You said the fairy...
2: Superb fairy wren.
0: The fairy penguin.
2: Fairy penguin.
0: And how does that relate to the spirit of Tasmania fairy as well?
2: They don't.
0: A different fairy?
2: Yes.
0: Okay, sorry, my bad. Here until 2:00 for us, but it's open until 4, hivetasmania.com.au. For all of the information, the program, and everything you could possibly want, double it. Everything that you want, double it, because that's what you're going to get here. The young Tassie scientists are teaching about a lot of things. I'm not going to say one of the two because I've been told off, but there's people that work in neurodegenerative diseases, conditions, things like Alzheimer's and dementia. They're still working on trying to make sure that we're able to battle them going into the future. Isn't that cool?
2: Yeah, and fish ears.
0: Whoa, I didn't mention fish ears. I didn't mention fish ears at all. And there's people young and old that have come along here. We've got young Eddie who's come along who's just absolutely loving the exhibition. We've had other incredible young people here. There was a young man called Angus that was here earlier as well. We had Jess visit too. If you are looking for something to do today, you need to get through here. A beautiful day to, you know, go and lie down on the lawn for a little bit, go upstairs, learn some things, go and see one of the planetarium shows. Like at the start of this break, there is one starting in about 15 odd minutes. That one is going to be the 2:00 one, which I cannot remember for the life of me what it is, but I will find out. Give me 3 seconds. Please hold.
2: One,
0: Phantom of the Universe. Search for Dark Matter. That one's for ages 5 and up only. But really, a perfect place to come along, a perfect way to get yourself some goodies. I drew a H2O, a water molecule, and I went
2: really,
0: and spoke
2: Really, is that
0: to
2: what
0: them.
2: It was?
0: Mm-hmm. I spoke to them later, I went, I did draw it correctly, right? And they said, yeah, you did. And so the clap that they gave me was not sarcastic. And I got a lovely Tasmanian tiger, a little wooden Tasmanian tiger, which I will treasure for the rest of my life, or in a science term, thylacine. Get yourself along here. We're here for the next 10, 15 minutes. They're open till 4:00. 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
1: That's the Rubens. Relatively fresh music from the Rubens, all things considered. They are actually, a little fun fact for you in case you're wondering, they are going to be performing in 4th, I believe, in November. It's a nice little fact for you. Look, we're basically finishing up here, but they're going to be continuing to go for the next 2 hours until 4 o'clock. The Hive is open. And if you don't get there today, of course, make sure you get here basically any day. 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The National Science Week theme that you can get yourself involved with, or more locally, the Science Week event here. So the National Science Week theme, Seeds of Science, Nurturing Knowledge for All. And they're really leaning into that one here with the Seeds of Curiosity version. So Seeds of Science, zeroed into Seeds of Curiosity. So if you're curious about anything, make sure you get along here. They're open till 4 o'clock at 50 Main Street in Ulverston, hivetasmania.com.au for all the information there. And also check out all the full program that is going on, because tomorrow there's the Cultural Walk with Lyndon O'Neill, Sound in Space, Slime Molds and Mountain Harp. And Monday, sold out, the Expanding the Cosmos at Mount Noman. And on the 18th with Dr. Martin George. This one might also be, look, honestly, just check out the website for all the information on what's booked out, because there's so many things happening. Under Tasmanian Skies with Dr. Martin George, who we spoke to earlier, Trivia Takeover, both at the Pier and at Penguin Beer Co., the Ulverston Community Garden with the Lost Seed Workshop, and Meet the Young Tassie Scientists. We met a couple of them very early in the show. Definitely get yourself here and meet them if you get the opportunity. Full of knowledge and full of joy. For now, that's going to be us wrapping up. I will be back live tomorrow from UTAS as well. Their open day in Burnie, so make sure you get towards that. But again, make sure if you haven't already, get yourself to the Hive in Ulverston and enjoy a beautiful day of sunshine and a beautiful day of learning at 50 Main Street in Ulverston.
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3: I'm John Fabris. A large quake struck Indonesia in the same Flores region which was hit in 1992, causing a tsunami that killed 2,500 back then. The tsunami warning this time's now lifted. Seismologist Jonathan Griffin telling the ABC more shakes are likely.
4: We'd certainly expect for an earthquake of this magnitude, we'll get aftershocks continuing for quite some time, days and weeks even.
3: A 43-year-old woman from South Launceston in Tasmania has been charged. Inspector Alina Craig alleging the accused sent poisoned drinks to her male ex-partner.
5: The woman has purchased the coffees herself and then has gained an Airtasker from the Airtasker app to deliver the coffees on her behalf.
3: The delivery people are not suspected. And an 18-year-old worker on a building reno site in Belgium's found gold coins and bars worth $15 million, telling the BBC they were hidden in the walls of an old cellar.
6: First I thought, those are just a few euro coins in a row. And then you look further. And then it turns out that it's actually an enormous amount of money lying there.
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7: Into the third quarter of Marvel, at last check, St Kilda leading Richmond by 25 points. North Melbourne preparing to host Geelong at Marvel. Roos coach Alistair Clarkson unsure what mindset the Cats will bring amid another week of intense scrutiny over that secret concussion contract.
8: Does it distract them what's going on within the footy club, or does it actually galvanise them? I've seen it work both ways. So we can't control what happens inside the walls of the Geelong footy club, but what we can control is how we approach this game, and we've got to bring a similar approach to what we brought against the Western Bulldogs.
7: In the AFLW, North Melbourne leads Geelong by 10 points approaching halftime, and Josh Hazlewood has bagged his sixth wicket to dismiss Bangladesh for 426 in the top end test.
9: That puts a stop to it all. Finally, Australia brings the Bangladeshi innings to a close. It's taken 138 overs. Hazlewood takes six.
7: Action thanks to seven. The Aussies return to the crease facing a 228-run first innings deficit. That's sport. I'm Harrison Preve.
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13: I'm John Fabris. Two people are reported dead, another injured from a 7.8 sized undersea earthquake in the Flores region of Indonesia. Seismologist Jonathan Griffin telling the ABC there's a major fault line.
14: In 1992, there was a similar sized earthquake just to the east of this one that caused a lot of damage and a local tsunami there that killed around 2,500.
13: A tsunami warning's been cancelled. Britain's PM visited the West Midlands where wildfires, some deliberately lit, destroyed 19 homes and damaged 18 others. Andy Burnham recognising not enough firefighting resources have been supplied by the government.
15: I've never seen anything like it. When I dealt with wildfires in Greater Manchester, but nothing on this scale.
13: And America's president's address to Make America Safe Again rally in New York. Donald Trump claiming his administration presided over America's lowest murder rate in 125 years.
16: In 2025, we achieved the single largest reduction in violent crime in American history.
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17: Let's start at the MCG, where St Kilda leads Richmond by 48 points a short time ago in the final quarter. Across down at Marvel, North Melbourne goes in with an unchanged lineup against Geelong. The Cats regain Patrick Dangerfield. Zach Guthrie to play game 150.
18: Yeah, he came to our footy club as a rookie, and the growth in him as a player has been just a joy to watch.
17: Coach Chris Scott in the AFLW. The Roos leading the Cats by 65 points in the fourth term at Marvel. And it's been a horror start to Australia's second innings on day three of the tests against Bangladesh in Darwin.
19: Oh, got him! Witherall gone for a duck. What that means to him we'll discuss at some stage, but the Bangladeshis are centre screen right now, and it is that man, Hassan Mahmood, who has done it again. His seventh wicket for the match.
17: On seven, fellow opener Travis Head joining him a short time ago. And last check, the Aussies 2-for-38, trailing the visitors by 190 runs. That's sport. I'm Harrison Preeve.
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28: Oh, I hope the weekend's going fantastic, whatever you're
29: up
28: to.
29: Yes. Wonderful weekend wherever you may find us, or wherever we found you, because we're really following you.
28: We're behind you.
29: Turn around. This hour we are talking about, are you a no-name snob, as in you only use name brands? So say, for example, like medicine, where you get the cheaper generic brand, or where you have like the Panadol or something like that.
28: The Panateers.
30: Headache, yes, I'd like some.
28: Oh, dear.
30: Also, the noise you make when you see a baby. Now, we've got a friend of the show. His name's Scully. He works on the street team. He brought his beautiful, when we mean a beautiful little baby boy,
29: stunning,
30: Leo in. Mm. And as soon as he walked in there, I went, hello there. Hello. How you going? Expecting him to go, g'day, mate. Get out of my face. Stop smelling me. I'm a baby.
29: Baby. Oh.
28: All right, the noise you make when you see a baby. That's what we'll get into next with Moira and Big Trev.

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1: Now, we were in our office yesterday just having a good old chat, and when we hear our good mate Scully, who's in the street team, he was walking in through the kitchen. He goes, "Hey, I thought I'd introduce you to my son." And we just went, "Oh, hello." And he's standing right next to the window and he's knocking on the window. And we turn around and it's his, how old would Aaliyah be? Probably maybe five months?
2: Yeah, about that.
1: Yeah.
2: 5 or 6 months.
1: Beautiful.
2: Oh, stunning.
1: Now, usually when I approach kids, they start to cry, cringe, or try to hide back.
2: I have a bowel movement.
1: I get that with that.
2: Is that
1: Steve.
2: Trevor?
1: Oh, there it is, number four.
2: That's when it goes up the back and out the top.
1: But he was really good.
2: He was. Oh God, he's a good-looking baby.
1: He's a good-looking, well, look at Scully. They're good-looking parents.
2: And just, oh, just delightful.
1: Yeah, but the first thing I always say to a baby is, hello, hello, hello.
2: What are you expecting back?
1: Get out of my face. Stop touching my feet. No, you can't smell me. You weirdo. I love the smell of babies.
2: Oh.
1: But, yeah, I always just send the hello. Hello, hello, expecting it's a parrot.
2: Bugger off. Ben and I did this yesterday as well.
1: Yeah, but you were talking to dogs
2: on the TV. I do it when I'm going for my walk in the Broadwater. I actually have to stop myself from asking people if I can pat their dogs and take photos of their dogs. But in my mind, I'm doing this to the dogs.
1: And that's what you're doing.
2: To a big pack of golden retrievers yesterday, both of us.
1: See, that's the noise they make for dogs. What would it be when you saw Scully's little boy yesterday?
2: I believe the first thing I said was, ooh, my uterus. And then I went up and I was like, yeah, I do the same thing. It's the same noise
1: for dogs
2: and babies.
1: That's a bit awkward. And then you asked if you could pat his head too.
2: I did. I think babies' heads are just...
3: Oh, I thought you meant Scully's.
1: Christmas party.
3: Yes, well done. Good job, Scully.
2: Oh.
1: We want to know the noise that you make when you see a baby. It could be the same as you see a dog. Moisey has the same. Christmas party's next week.
3: Okay. Well, let's stay on task here.
1: Yes.
2: Okay.
1: What's the noise you make when you see a baby? Mine is hello. Hello. I've no idea why. It's just the
3: that was almost Silence of the Lambs.
1: Oh, no, it's the other Silence of the Lambs. Hello.
3: Please call us so we don't have to listen to Trevor any longer.
1: Hello.
3: What's the sound you make when you see a baby?
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0: It's Moira and Big Trev right now. Very soon, we're going to talk about no-name snobs. Are you one? Moira has you in her sights very shortly. Right now, though.
1: One of our good mates, Scully, he's on the street team, brought his little five-month-old baby in. Absolutely beautiful.
2: So cute.
1: First thing I did was walk up to the child and went, hello, hello, hello. Don't expect him well.
2: Expecting a full conversation back.
1: Or $20. Hello. Help a brother out. Don't get paid till today. Come on. Come on. But Moisey and Ben make different noises when they see dogs.
2: Yeah, absolutely.
1: And that noise is...
0: we did it exactly the same time yesterday when we saw a dog too.
1: And I was like, oh, you weirdos.
2: Not realising that we were both...
1: and looking at the TV.
2: Yeah.
1: We want to know what noise you make me see a baby. Kelly, what's the noise you make when you see a baby?
3: Well, it's not actually for a baby. It's a dog.
2: Okay.
3: Yeah. which is fur babies, I guess.
1: Yes.
3: So I used to work at the Animal Welfare League, and every morning I'd go and walk through all the dog runs and then they load all the dogs. And one morning I was doing it and I could hear, Mum, Mum. I'm like, oh, my gosh, where's that coming from? And I'd pocket dialed my daughter.
1: Oh.
3: So I'd pick the phone up out of my pocket. And I'm like, oh, my God, I'm sorry. I pocket dialed you. And she goes, oh, my God, do you know that you have a different voice for every single dog that you say hello
1: what?
3: To?
1: What? That is
3: run?
1: The best.
3: So when I, you know, if I get to the Great Dane, I'd be like, oh, my God, you're so big. And then, like, the little chihuahua, like, oh, my God. Yeah, like, I literally had a voice.
1: Are you serious?
3: Every type of dog, which I never realised until my teenage daughter pointed that out. So... I do the same as Moira, depending on the breed.
2: Yeah.
3: The voice I use.
2: Yeah. Because if it's like a big dog, like a massive, if it's a curly haired dog, it's different as well.
1: Oh, well, you're fancy.
3: Yeah, and puppies, you go like really high pitch.
2: Oh, yeah.
3: Stuff,
1: why do you go high pitch for a puppy?
2: Because they're young.
3: I don't know.
2: Yes, and cute. And if it's like a staffy, it's like,
3: Yes, I love it.
1: Give her a dog. Okay. Yeah.
2: Okay.
3: That's my noise.
1: If it was a bulldog, how would you sound?
3: I'm so glad you did that.
1: How would you sound, Kel? Exactly.
2: What would yours be, Kel?
3: I would be the same. I'd be like that sort
1: of thing. All right. Here's another one.
3: That's not even saying hello. Anyway.
1: How about a poodle? Moira, you go first.
4: La, la, la, la, la.
1: Kelly, poodle.
3: Oh, hello.
0: Oh, so it's English.
3: I don't know.
1: Okay, one more. A blue heeler, Moira.
4: Oh, g'day, mate. How are you?
1: Kelly, a blue heeler.
3: I would always say g'day to blue
2: heeler. Yeah, absolutely. This is the best.
3: Buddy.
1: Yeah.
2: Oh, man. G'day, buddy.
1: G'day, mate. How you going?
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1: This is Moira and Big Trev.
2: We are talking, are you a no-name snob? As in, if there's a product and you can get, like when you go to the chemist and you get some, you know, prescription or something,
3: yeah,
2: do you go for the generic version, which is usually a whole heap cheaper?
3: Yeah.
2: Do you do that?
3: Yep. Yeah.
2: Yep. Okay.
4: I do.
2: All right. So are the products that you, so bread, for example, would you only get like the fancy ones, or do you get the Coles and Woolworths ones?
3: No, I don't really go Coles and Woolworths ones.
2: Why?
3: Oh, because I like the, is it home? What's the other? Oh, I can't even remember.
4: Helga's.
3: Helga's.
2: They're like $7 a thing.
3: Is it?
2: Nah.
3: It tastes so nice. The Helga's bread.
2: So hang on.
4: It's like $5.
2: Okay. Take that, my maths away, but why? Why wouldn't you just go like a...
3: Oh, the Helga's bread is just softer and tastes different.
4: Yeah, I like
3: it. It's
4: that.
3: Really real. It's the wholemeal Helga's bread is like really, really nice.
2: Okay.
4: I'm an Abbott's man. I'm an Abbott's.
3: Abbott's. Yeah.
2: What about Panadol?
3: Panadol, yeah, that doesn't bother me.
2: Would you only take Panadol? Or would you take like the Fentanyl or whatever it is?
4: Well, that's the same.
3: Fentanyl.
2: So much better. So much better.
4: It's a bit more like scratchy as in under the skin.
3: Oh, no, I'd take like a no-brand Panadol. That's fine. But yeah, when it comes to bread and stuff like that, yeah.
2: Madam Dakin has entered the chat.
3: Oh, has she? Oh. Hello, Your Highness.
2: Hello. We have got to the bottom that you are a bit of a no-name snob.
0: Yeah, I do tend to go for name brands.
2: Why?
0: I don't know.
2: They're exactly the same.
0: I mean, with medicines, they're different.
3: Yeah.
0: I mean, they have obviously the same active ingredient, but they're compounded differently, and I just don't like the way that the cheap ones are done.
2: Okay. Yeah. Is this an ethical thing, or is this
0: No, it's just I can't take them very well, so I have to buy, like, the specific ones that have, like, the coating on the outside.
2: Oh, you can't take tablets.
0: I'm not that good at it.
4: Have you tried with a wine? That sometimes...
0: Yeah. Sometimes I forget to take them if I have...
3: Oh, did you mean the roughness of the...
0: Because, you know, you get the cheap ones, they're like those little round things.
4: And then
0: you get
4: like the flour.
2: With the
3: and they're stuck in your tongue.
2: Yeah.
0: Yeah. Yeah.
2: Okay, what about bread?
0: I get my bread from like a bakery.
2: So you don't go to the supermarket for your bread?
0: No.
3: Yeah, bakery bread's great too. My son works there, but when he brings home bakery bread, I'd rather that.
2: Mm. All right, what about a pizza? Like, would you go like a heat up pizza from Coles or something like that?
0: No.
3: My sons do, baby.
2: What's happening? You're all snobs.
3: Yeah, no, I work with a bunch of snobs.
0: I'm so sorry.
4: Maybe we all just get paid too much. Maybe that's it.
2: Ah, that's it. Yeah.
3: So let's get paid.
0: Not my
2: so
0: problem.
2: We can see this.
3: Oh, we laugh.
2: Oh, we laugh so much.
0: Oh, we're so poor.
2: In radio, you earn really good money.
4: We choose to eat cardboard pizza.
2: Yeah.
3: We choose to eat cardboard.
2: I choose to eat nothing because it's cheap. It's better for my family. I don't think Kyle and Jackie O had these problems. I really don't. I couldn't see Kyle heating up one of those ones from the supermarket pizzas.
3: As if.
2: Sorry.
3: He bought a pizza franchise.
4: He has a pizza oven in his Rolls Royce.
2: But he bought that from one day's wage.
3: Did you you buy from Coles the pizzas?
2: Absolutely. We buy the cheapest that we can.
3: Okay.
2: The only thing that I probably wouldn't scrimp on is shampoo and conditioner.
0: Fair.
2: What? Yeah.
3: Why?
2: What do you mean?
4: Why is that better than... okay.
3: Shampoo and conditioner.
2: We want to know, are you a no-name snob, like the people I work with, apparently?
4: In the same bottle as Pert?
3: Yeah.
2: What?
3: Pert 2 in 1 is the same thing, isn't it?
2: By Pert?
3: Why?
4: It's all in the same bottle.
3: Pert's good.
2: Pert!
3: Oh, look at you, snobby McSnob snob.
2: All right, are you a no-name snob?
3: How dare you!
2: My follicles are cringing.
3: Like washing my hair with hay.
4: If you're feeling brave or maybe triggered, we'd like to hear from you either way. No name snobs.

0: It's Moira and Big Trev right now.
1: We are talking, are you a no-name snob, as in you won't use no-name brands for anything? So we've decided in the room, Ben doesn't even look at instant coffee.
0: Oh, look, if it's desperate, yes. But if I have any other option, then no.
1: So what kind of brand of coffee do you drink at home?
0: I've got a thing that grinds the beans.
2: Oh, my gosh.
1: That is the ultimate. So what do you think about my Nespresso machine that I've got at home?
0: Oh, I used pods. To have the pods, yeah. I like the pods. They're good too.
1: Judgment.
3: Little lady. Shoes for my kids. Well, they like the brand shoes.
1: Yeah, that's good for them.
3: Whereas I don't, as you can tell from what I wear on my feet.
1: Yes, I regularly shop at Kmart and Target for shoes. If I was to, I was really struggling with a pair of shoes that was originally $129.95 and they were down to $39.95 and I couldn't even spend that.
3: Why?
1: Because I don't know. I could buy like 10 pairs of Kmart shoes for $40.
3: Oh, okay then.
1: You want to know, are you a no-name snob, Deb? Are you?
4: It just depends what it is.
1: Okay, right. Take us through snobby mix snob a lot. Take us through what won't you go no-name it with?
4: With Panadol.
3: Yes.
4: Like my parents will be like, here, it does the same thing. Take the Panamax. And I'm like, no, it really doesn't.
1: Wow, okay.
3: That even sounds dodgy. Panamax.
4: and my grandpa will be like, it's $1, $2 from the chemist. I'm like, yeah, no, I'd rather pay to get the good stuff.
1: Okay.
3: Here you go. Here's some Spandu Ballet.
1: What about shampoo and conditioner, Deb? Do you do no-name brand for that?
4: Well, yeah, the shampoo and conditioner, I just get cheap.
1: Oh, yeah. Really?
3: Would you do Pert 2-in-1?
4: Yeah, I actually do because of the kids.
1: Oh, gosh.
3: See? Thank you.
1: Okay. All right, Deb.
4: Yeah, because it's cheaper. And then even with the soaps, it's just, yeah, whatever's on special.
3: Yeah, soap, I don't go like Dove or anything like that.
4: Yeah, that's exotic.
3: Yeah, it's exotic. We go Palmolive.
1: Wow.
3: The one that smells like an old person.
0: I think that's,
1: oh, is that the smell?
3: Yeah, that's me.
0: I think that's just what you're applying it to.
3: It's water. Tom, for you, a no-brand person.
5: Yeah, not a no-brand person from time to time, but you guys are missing a key point here.
3: Yeah.
5: Toilet paper. You don't want the sandpaper toilet paper. You want to pay for the good stuff.
3: Yeah,
1: actually.
5: You want to make sure that you're not poking a finger through accidentally.
3: Oh, God.
0: Yes, that is
3: thank you for that visual.
5: If it's not 4-ply. Come on, guys.
3: 4-ply?
1: Yeah, 4-ply.
0: Sounds like
5: 3-ply, 4-ply, you know, same. I don't buy it. The missus does.
1: Yeah. I knew things were pretty tight in my house when I went down to 1-ply toilet paper. And then I was like, come on, guys. And that's when I got another job.
3: We knew it was tight when we were using A4 paper.
0: It was get another job or we're going to have to share and reuse.
3: That's my sign.
1: Here's the cloth.
3: Who used my homework?
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17: I'm John Fabris. There have been dozens of aftershocks in the wake of a major earthquake off Indonesia, collapsing buildings and killing at least two. Geoscience Australia's Jonathan Griffin explaining the areas known for quakes.
18: The magnitude 7.8, which is very large, at a depth of 19 kilometres, so quite shallow, just to the north of the island of Flores.
17: On the ABC, H5 bird flus killed a Phillip Island penguin, according to the Herald Sun, where Victorian authorities are planning a vaccination program. It raises Victoria's known cases to 74. Tasmania's verified another two cases from King Island. The state's tally, now 4. And workers in Belgium renovating an old building have struck a $15 million stash of gold coins and bars in a wall. The site manager understands they may get 50-50 with the building's homeless charity owner.
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20: St Kilda is still alive in the wildcard race with a 94-45 victory over Richmond at the MCG. Mitch Owens kicking 5 goals. The Saints' top 10 hopes now hinging on tomorrow's result between the Dogs and Blues.
21: Yeah, we're watching. We'll be pretty nervous watching, so hopefully the Doggies get up.
20: Dion Pressey and fellow Tigers Premiership hero Nathan Broad finishing up in the yellow and black.
22: It's everything I ever dreamt of coming here for the last 10 years. So 3 premierships is unbelievable. But there's more the people you meet along the way. Like, the club is amazing and we'll always have a connection.
20: On Fox Footy, North Melbourne facing Geelong at Marvel Stadium, while Brisbane and Gold Coast meet in Q Clash 32 at the Gabba. Meanwhile, in the AFLW, the Roos picking up where they left off. The reigning premiers cruising past the Cats by 73 points. Australia's loss openers Jake Weatherald and Travis Head in the second innings against Bangladesh in the top end test. At last check, the Aussies is 2 for 65, trailing the visitors by 163. And in rugby, the Wallabies leading Japan 14-12 in the first half in Townsville. That's sport. I'm Harrison Freve.
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0: Hello, everyone. It is Mikey in, and we're going to count down the 20 biggest hits right around the country on the iHeart Countdown. Hey, make sure you grab us, take us anywhere you go. If you're jumping out of the car, the free iHeart app. And you want to get details on how you could be winning a trip to Las Vegas? I'm going to give you all of that coming up very soon. We'll also catch up with Doki Darko, the latest gaming and tech news. Ash has got the world of entertainment gossip. It's all on the way in the iHeart Countdown. But of course, the 20 biggest hits as voted by you.
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1: If you were gearing up to stalk the streets of Haddonfield this September, you might need to rethink your gaming plans. Ilphonic's highly anticipated Halloween the Game has officially been refused classification in Australia and New Zealand, completely banning it from both physical and digital storefronts. But the reason for the ban isn't what you might expect. In a game where you can play as the iconic slasher Michael Myers hunting down innocent residents, you might assume the extreme violence was the problem. However, the Australian Classification Board has no issue with the brutal kills. Instead, the game was banned over its depiction of controlled substance. According to reports, player characters trying to survive the night can use cannabis to gain tactical advantage against the killer. Under Australian classification laws, incentivizing the use of illicit drugs is an immediate path to a refused classification rating. The developers at Ilphonic took to X, formerly Twitter, to express their disappointment, confirming that despite their best efforts, the game had been denied a rating. While the title is still set to launch globally on September 8 for PlayStation 5, Xbox Series X and S and PC, Australian and New Zealand fans are currently locked out of the release. So whether Ilphonic decides to modify the game to meet local guidelines remains to be seen, but for now, local horror fans are going to have to sit this one out. You can get more gaming news now at DocuDarko.com or download the Multiplay podcast. 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

Hot Countdown is the 20 biggest songs you gave the thumbs up to this week. 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

0: Wake up with Ben and Nathan, the CFM morning crew, for your chance to play Stream On and go in the draw to win $100 to spend at Talk Gear for Guys on Prize Giving Friday. 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Stewart Street, Devonport. 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CFM.
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0: 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Yes, over in Vegas, I'm talking about. You get to take someone with you if you win. We are going to give you return flights for both of you. We are going to give you 5 nights of accommodation at MGM Grand. Snoop Doggy Dogg is going to be playing the iHeart Radio Festival. We're going to give you $3,000 of spending money, airport transfers, and of course, those double tickets to the iHeart Radio Festival coming up in September. BTS, Benson Boone, Snoop Doggy Dogg, also Zara Larsson, Weezer, and a little Lainey Wilson, Kenny Chesney. It is a lineup you don't want to miss. What you need to do, come Monday, we'll play Steal My Standby. Get to our website right now and you could be off to the iHeart Radio Festival. If you hear your name on the radio, you'll have 30 minutes to call us back and then we're going to put you on that standby list. Good luck.
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0: biggest songs you gave the thumbs up to this week. 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
1: Yeah. Well, the Jonas Brothers are coming to Melbourne. It's been a huge announcement this week. The Jonas Brothers will headline the halftime show at the very first NFL game in Melbourne. September 11, it happens. The 49ers and the LA Rams will face off against each other. Timing's actually really perfect, though, because Camp Rock 3 is also making its debut, bringing Demi Lovato and the Jonas Brothers back together, which just quietly, we're all very excited about. It's going to be great having them in the country. And if you've got tickets to the game, lucky you, because they went like hotcakes. And that is your latest entertainment news.
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Let's take you back to when this was in the countdown. 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

0: wake up on the floor of your hotel room. A half-eaten burger in one hand. 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Your voice is gone. Your t-shirt's ripped. And somehow, you've got to do it all again for day two. 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
1: I'm John Fabris. Indonesia's reported death toll's risen to 5 from a large undersea earthquake in the Flores region, which is experiencing aftershocks, some buildings crumpled. Geoscience Australia's Jonathan Griffin expects more seismic rifts ahead.
2: For an earthquake of this magnitude, we'll get aftershocks continuing for days and weeks even.
1: On the ABC, Phillip Island's famous penguin population suffered its first H5 bird flu death, raising the state's infections to 74. A vaccination program for the penguins will start on Monday. King Island has produced another 2 in crested terns, taking Tasmania's count to 4. Fires are tearing through parts of heat-ravaged Europe, including the West Midlands in the UK, involving destroyed homes and multiple hospitalisations. Mayor Richard Parker appearing on Good Morning Britain.
3: We will have to be naive about the changes that are taking place to our climate, to not to believe that these risks were increasingly significant.
0: Get the jump on your next project with the mighty helpful team at Mitre 10 and check Mitre 10 socials for the latest offers and updates. 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
4: St Kilda faces a nervous wait following a 49-point win over Richmond at the MCG. The victory keeping the Saints in the hunt for an AFL wildcard spot, needing the Western Bulldogs to beat Carlton on Sunday. Mitch Owens booting 5 goals in the win, telling Fox Footy it doesn't help that the Dogs are resting the Bonts.
5: Yeah, it was not good. Went straight on the group chat, like, oh no.
4: During halftime at Marvel, North Melbourne trails Geelong by 5 points. In Q Clash 32 at the Gabba, the Lions and Suns locked at 15 apiece in the second quarter. Hawthorn and Collingwood clash tonight at the MCG. The Power and Demons lock horns in this evening's other encounter at Adelaide Oval. Australia's batting woes continue against Bangladesh on day 3 of the top end test. Jake Weatherall, Travis Head and Marnus Labuschagne all fell cheaply. At last check, the Aussies 3 for 116 in their second knock, trailing the visitors by 112 runs. And in rugby, the Wallabies leading Japan 35-17 in the second half in Townsville. That's sport. I'm Harrison Freeve.
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22: 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Hey everyone, Mikey in. You voted for next week's show. All you need to do, get us free on the iHeart app. You can take us anywhere you go, whatever track you like. Give it a thumb up and it could be in the countdown next week. We're on the hunt to find out this week's number one. And of course, more details on how you could be off to Las Vegas to the iHeart Radio Festival. That's coming up. Plus, the latest in gaming and tech with Doki Darko. He'll join us next. I've got brand new music for Olivia Rodrigo. It ain't a stupid song this week at number 9. Brand new music for Olivia on air now. The iHeart Countdown, right around the country. New York City.

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1: Electronic Arts and the team at Battlefield Studios have just dropped the official trailer for the massive Top Gun collaboration. It's coming to Battlefield 6 and it's landing on August 18. So we're talking about two brand new two-seat fighter jets entering the sandbox. The F-74A Seacat and the FA-81F Super Spectre. That means you can finally jump into the cockpit with a mate, one of you flying and the other one handling the weapon systems. Perfection. But it gets even better. You aren't just flying generic planes. The update lets you step right into the flight boots of iconic characters from the film. So ever fancied playing as Lieutenant Bradley Rooster Bradshaw, played on the big screen by Miles Teller, now it's your chance, alongside characters like Bob and Warlock. To put those jets through their paces, developers are rolling out two fresh game modes, Carrier Strike and Gauntlet Fighter Sweep. Plus, the absolute legend that is Wake Island is making its triumphant return, completely rebuilt for modern combat. So whether you're trying to dodge missiles or just vibing to the high-speed action, August 18 cannot come soon enough. For all the latest details, head to DockyDarko.com or download the Multiplay podcast. 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

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If we read out your name, you'll have 30 minutes to call us back with Steal My Standby. 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It's simple. 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It's all back on Monday. If you win, you plus one will be off to Las Vegas to the iHeartRadio Festival in September. We're also including the return flights for you and your bestie. Five nights of accommodation at MGM Grand on the Strip. And by the way, you are 6.1 kilometers from probably one of the greatest venues I reckon there is, and that is the Museum of Ice Cream. Yes, I did a little research during the week, and there is a Museum of Ice Cream. There's a slide. When you get to the bottom of it, you're going to end up in a pool of hundreds and thousands. Mm-hmm. Anyway, that's what you can visit. Let me tell you as well, we're going to give you airport transfers and $3,000 in spending money. And of course, those tickets to the iHeartRadio Festival, BTS, Benson Boone, Snoop Dogg, Zara Larsson, Weezer, Little Country, Kenny Chesney, Lainey Wilson. Get on that standby list right now. 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G Flip.

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19: Hi, I'm Hannah Davies. North Melbourne has opened its AFLW Premiership defence with a thumping 127 win over Geelong at Marvel Stadium. The Titans have chalked a 26-10 win over the Dragons to cement their spot in the NRLW top four. Talia Gibson has won her opening match at the Cincinnati Masters in three sets, setting up a showdown with world number one Aryna Sabalenka. Aussie Grace Kim is tied fifth at 9-under, heading into the third round of LPGA's Portland Classic. And the Hockey Roos face Japan in their opening game at the World Cup.
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21: 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The iHeart Countdown is the 20 biggest songs you gave the thumbs up to this week. Let's take you back to when this was in the countdown. This is an iHeart Countdown flashback.

0: 20 biggest songs you gave the thumbs up to this week. Tick, tock, tick, tock. Now, your latest in entertainment news.
1: Yeah. All right, Princess Diaries 3 is making a comeback. We love this. And Anne Hathaway is returning as Mia Thermopolis. Story expected to follow Mia as an adult queen of Genovia. Now, you know, in the past, obviously, with Princess Diaries, she was the awkward teenager just finding out that she was a princess. But Julie Andrews will not be in Princess Diaries 3. She has come out. She's made that public. She said, I just don't think the story needs it. So we are absolutely going to miss Julie Andrews in that. There is still no confirmed release date. But what we do know is Anne Hathaway is returned to star in Princess Diaries 3. And we couldn't love it anymore. That is your latest in the entertainment news.

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0: Warren, Fever Dream at number two this week of the iHeart Countdown from 20 to 1 as voted by you on the free iHeart app. Mikey Ian, we're about to find out this week's number one. Don't forget to get on that standby list because you could be off to the iHeart Radio Festival over in Las Vegas. Return flights for you plus one, 5 nights of accommodation at MGM Grand on the Strip. 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Get on that standby list, jump onto our website. Your name could be read out on Monday morning, and good news is, could be you. It could be you off to Las Vegas. Hey, let's recap this week's top five. Harry Styles in fifth place. G-Flip, Spent on Fire in fourth. Ariana Grande. And Alex Warren in second. And this week's number one is voted by you from an artist who has dropped a track for Toy Story 5, Taylor Swift. How did you get into this movie? How did you write the song? Tell us everything.
1: The song I Knew It, I Knew You came about because I was lucky enough to get to see a version of Toy Story 5, which I absolutely fell in love with the film and immediately really identified with the characters, namely Jessie. And I wanted to write a song from her perspective. The song came to me so quickly that it was written and I had a rough version of it recorded by the end of that exact day that I had seen the movie. So I was inspired immediately by it and I really hope you like it. It's called I Knew It, I Knew You.
0: Oh yeah, we like it a lot and it's this week at number one.
2: It's Taylor Swift. I remembered I loved you, came back when it mattered.
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8: 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And that's why we advertise on the days we do. 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
1: I'm John Fabris. An official in Indonesia is reporting the earthquake death toll is at least 20 as rescuers sift through building rubble. Geoscience Australia's Jonathan Griffin recalls a past tragedy in the same region.
2: In 1992, there was a similar sized earthquake just to the east of this one that caused a lot of damage and a local tsunami there killed around 2,500.
1: On the ABC, Britain's PM visited the West Midlands where wildfires, some deliberately lit, destroyed 19 homes and damaged 18 others. Andy Burnham recognising not enough firefighting resources have been supplied by the government.
3: I've never seen anything like it. When I dealt with wildfires in Greater Manchester, nothing on this scale.
1: And an 18-year-old worker on a building renovation site in Belgium has found gold coins and bars worth $15 million Australian. He's told the BBC they were hidden in the walls of an old cellar.
4: First I thought, those are just a few euro coins in a row. And then you look further and then it turns out that it's actually an enormous amount of money lying there. Hunt!
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5: The old Prestia and Nathan Broad have bid an emotional farewell to the Tiger Army. The Premiership duo couldn't finish with a win. Richmond going down to St Kilda, 94-45 at the MCG.
6: I apologise to the club for the $100,000 I've spent on our scans. It's just part of the game and, yeah, I was able to kind of come back and keep going.
7: Club means everything to me. They're one of the only clubs that showed faith in me back then when I was a 22-year-old plumber. And like I've said before, I'm indebted to this club.
5: Speaking on Fox Footy, it's a tight showdown at Marvel. The Roos leading the Cats by 1 point in the final quarter. Brisbane leads Gold Coast by 17 points in the third term at the Gabba. Australia has a mountain to climb to save the test against Bangladesh in Darwin. Action there on Seven. Steve Smith gone for 44 after trying to steady the ship from another top order collapse. At last check, the Aussies 4-150, still trailing the visitors by 78 runs. And the Wallabies have smashed Japan 56-17 in their clash in Townsville. That's sport. I'm Harrison Preeve.
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1: And the North Edge Northwest have taken out two of their three Tassie Top Tourist Town Awards for 2026.
0: To around the island state.
1: Tasmania's Education Union says more needs to be done to attract former teachers back into the profession.
0: And beyond.
2: Alan Joyce believes Jetstar's decision to charge for overhead carry-on baggage will help keep airfares low.
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1: And the North and Northwest have taken out two of their three Tassie Top Tourist Town Awards for 2026.
0: To around the island state.
1: Tasmania's Education Union says more needs to be done to attract former teachers back into the profession.
0: And beyond.
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like me. Cause I'm the one begotten son that breaks the mold. Get a look at Melipid on me. Style has never seen that makes you wanna grab and hold and squeeze real tight. 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Yeah, I keep many females longing for a chance to win my heart with SEX and plenty.

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7: Good morning, Alana McIntyre here with the latest. A state of emergency has been declared in Hawaii as Tropical Storm Lala strengthens. A hurricane warning is in effect for the Big Island, which has not suffered a direct hurricane hit in 155 years. Local meteorologist Ian Morrison has told CNN he's expecting lots of rain and winds of up to 140 k's an hour.
8: For impacts, we're looking at kind of the triple threat, coastal inundation from the large waves.
7: Authorities say people are still trapped in buildings after a magnitude 7.7 earthquake struck eastern Indonesia. At least 47 people have died, while a second strong quake has been recorded thousands of kilometres away on Sumatra Island. No injuries have been reported there yet. 11 people have been killed in Israeli strikes in southern Lebanon. The Prime Minister says the death toll includes 7 civilians. Gun owners in New South Wales will be paid up to $10,000 to surrender their arms. The local buyback scheme is going ahead after other states and territories refused to sign on. And older workers seem to be using AI more than their younger colleagues. Fresh data out shows almost three quarters of senior managers rely on AI every single week, saying it saves them time and improves the quality of their work. In contrast, only 37% of junior and entry-level staff are using it. Hot!
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7: In AFL, the Demons have kept their top four chances alive, recording a 76-point victory over the Power in Adelaide. But Melbourne's Jacob Van Ruin set to face MRO scrutiny after collecting a Alia, ending his 200th game with a nasty knock. Port coach Josh Carr admits losing by big margins the last 2 weeks hurts.
9: And I'm sure that it's really hard for our supporters to watch that.
7: The Hawks and the Pies have played out a second draw in the same season, with Hawthorn's Dylan Moore kick falling short after the siren.
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10: And the North Edge Northwest have taken out two of their three Tassie Top Tourist Town Awards for 2026.
0: To around the island state.
10: Tasmania's Education Union says more needs to be done to attract former teachers back into the profession.
0: And beyond.
11: Alan Joyce believes Jetstar's decision to charge for overhead carry-on baggage will help keep airfares low.
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12: Good morning, Alana McIntyre here with the latest. A second powerful earthquake has been recorded in Indonesia, this time thousands of kilometres away from the first near Sumatra. No injuries have been reported there. At least 47 people have died in eastern Indonesia, where people are still trapped inside buildings after a magnitude 7.7 quake struck eastern Indonesia. National Search and Rescue Agency, Basarnas spokesperson Noah Isadordan, translated by CNN, says hundreds of buildings have been damaged.
13: The Basarnas Special Group is also prepared to deploy an advanced team using Indonesian Air Force facilities to carry out necessary measures on the ground.
12: Hawaii is preparing for what could be the first hurricane to hit the Big Island in more than 150 years. Heavy rain and strong winds are moving over Hawaii thanks to Hurricane Lala. In New South Wales, gun owners will be paid up to $10,000 to surrender their arms. A local buyback scheme is still going ahead after other states and territories refused to sign on. Four teenagers have been arrested in Melbourne after an allegedly stolen car tried to flee police, ending up bogged near a fast food restaurant. The car came to a halt in mud in Werribee around 11 p.m. last night.
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12: In AFL, the Hawks and the Pies have played out a second draw in the same season, with Hawthorn's Dylan Moore's kick falling short after the siren. Melbourne's Jacob Van Ruin set to face MRO scrutiny after a nasty knock with Alir Alir that left him concussed and ended the Port Stars' 200th game. While the Demons are keeping their top four chances alive after recording a 76-point win over the Power in Adelaide, coach Stephen King says he just wanted to make sure the side enjoyed working together this year.
14: Stripping things back and then just building belief that what I saw throughout pre-season looked pretty good. You're never quite sure how good it is until you start playing people, so...
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1: Me not working hard. 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

0: 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And somehow, you've got to do it all again for day two. 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
1: Good morning, Alana McIntyre here with the latest. A second powerful earthquake has rocked Indonesia in 24 hours, this time in Sumatra. Thankfully, so far no injuries have been reported. At least 47 people have been killed by the 7.7 magnitude quake that struck eastern Indonesia early Saturday morning around Flores Island. The death toll is expected to rise with major roads still cut off and a number of people potentially trapped. A hurricane is expected to hit Hawaii's Big Island for the first time in more than 150 years. Wind speeds are set to reach 140 k's an hour thanks to Hurricane Lala. Hawaii Governor Josh Green has told people to stay home as the storm approaches.
2: This is an enormous storm. We have not had a hurricane make landfall in quite some time, so none of us really have experienced this.
1: New South Wales is rolling out a gun buyback scheme following the Bondi Beach terror attack. Shooters are going to be compensated up to $10,000 per firearm from November. A little penguin has been found dead with the H5 bird flu on Phillip Island. Many farmers across Victoria have welcomed all the recent rain, hoping it'll set up a bumper crop. And the Logies get underway this evening in Sydney.
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1: In AFL, Melbourne's Jacob Van Ruin set to face MRO scrutiny after collecting a lear, ending his 200th game with a nasty knock. Port coach Josh Carr says the power star is going to be all right.
3: He's okay. Obviously, he's a little bit flat and a bit quiet, but you know, Elia's Elia. He'll find a way to get himself up.
1: And the Demons have kept their top four chances alive after the 76-point win over the Power. The Hawks and the Pies have played out a second draw in the same season. Hawthorn's Dylan Moore's kick falling short after the siren. The Lions had a 42-point win over the Suns at the Gabba. Geelong beat North Melbourne.
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10: Good morning, Alana McIntyre here with the latest. Pauline Hanson has been talking more about her party's migration hopes, saying her target net migration number is 130,000. The One Nation leader has told Sky's Sunday Agenda the current numbers are far too high.
11: But it's also the people that we bring in.
12: Okay.
11: Those people must be of someone to offer something to this country, the skills that we need, not people who are just looking to move here permanently and possibly end up in our welfare system.
10: For this year, net overseas migration is projected to reach roughly 260,000 to 295,000. A second powerful quake has been recorded in Indonesia this weekend, this time thousands of kilometres away from the first one near Sumatra. But no injuries have been reported so far. At least 47 people have died in eastern Indonesia, where people are still trapped inside debris and buildings after a magnitude 7.7 earthquake struck eastern Indonesia. Uber Eats and DoorDash drivers will be some of the thousands of Aussies who get a pay rise tomorrow. Delivery drivers will be paid a minimum $31.30 an hour. And a year before its scheduled release, Disney has dropped the trailer for the Bluey movie. It shows Bingo and Bluey playing a game of Keepy Uppy.
13: Don't let it touch the ground!
10: Although everyone sounds the same, some fans are upset by the new look, with the characters to take a leap into 3D form in the film when it comes out next August. Hot!
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10: The Hawks and the Pies have played out a second draw in the same season, with Hawthorn's Dylan Moore's kick falling short after the siren. Collingwood coach Craig McRae says he's just so proud of the group.
14: It's always hard to know how to react after a draw, but I thought we won a lot of things tonight. And the scoreboard wasn't one of them, but we won a lot of things.
10: And the Lions had a 42-point win over the Suns at the Gabba.
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1: Good morning, Alana McIntyre here with the latest. The Prime Minister says no Australians have been caught up in the earthquakes that have rocked Indonesia this weekend. A second powerful quake has rocked Indonesia in 24 hours, this time in Sumatra. Thankfully, so far, no injuries have been reported there. At least 47 people have been killed by the 7.7 magnitude quake that struck eastern Indonesia early Saturday morning. Food and on-demand delivery drivers will receive a pay rise from tomorrow. They'll get at least $31.30 an hour after accepting a job in a world first. Alex Veen from the University of Sydney Business School has told the ABC it's unclear if prices will increase for consumers.
2: Whether there'll be a direct cost that will be passed on to consumers remains to be seen. Platforms have had plenty of time to prepare.
1: Pauline Hanson is opposed to the gun buyback scheme that's being announced by Anthony Albanese and the New South Wales Premier. Gun owners in New South Wales are going to be paid up to $10,000 to surrender their firearms following the Bondi terror attack. The local buyback scheme is going ahead in November after other states and territories refused to sign on. And Disney has dropped a trailer for Frozen 3. Anna and Kristoff get married, there's a new villain, and Olaf falls in love. The movie will come out in November next year.
0: Jackson Motor Company. 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
1: Melbourne's Jacob Van Ruin set to face MRO scrutiny after collecting a leer, ending his 200th game with a nasty knock. The Demons have kept their top four chances alive with their 76-point win over the Power in Adelaide. Port coach Josh Carr admits losing by big margins the last 2 weeks hurts.
3: And I'm sure that it's really hard for our supporters to watch that, but you still look for green shoes.
1: The Hawks and the Pies have played out a second draw in the same season, and the Lions recorded a